0: It's like all your favourite playlists merged into one. 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

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I just want to be hurt so bad, it hurts so bad, it hurts. 101.7 7HO FM.

for you, I guess you're getting everything you want. You bought a new car and your career's really taking off. It's like we never even

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0: 7:12 AM, it's another 10 in a row behind us. Hello there, Alan, this afternoon. Sunday, heading into a week that has a bit of rain around the place. Tomorrow, shower 2, 21 degrees. For Tuesday, showers 13, and a possible shower on Wednesday as well, and 15 degrees. Coming up between now and 4 o'clock, we'll play Toto out of the 80s. Looking forward to playing that for you. And Montel Jordan out of the 90s next.
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Sounds old. Let's play some new music instead. New music. Dasher, Memo.

0: 7HFM, Timberland, and The Way I Are. Alan, this afternoon, hope it's going all right for you on a Sunday. Tonight from 6 o'clock, it is True Crime Tonight. 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Pearl Jam in the next 15 minutes, and Taylor Swift is next.
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the 7HRFM on a beautiful sunny Monday morning and warm as well. It's almost 20 degrees in the city, believe it or not. 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